0: I de la veu de Toni Braxton a la veu del grup Imagine Dragons. I a més, escoltem el tema Natural.
1: Will you hold the line when every one of them is giving up and giving in? 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

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The awful truth, it's really sad. 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

You had the cards, I must admit. 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I was awful.